0: my bed. I remember nothing, so there's nothing to regret. Other than this 4/4 kick drum pounding in my head.
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0: It's coming back, 8 a.m. on Monday with Fletch, Vaughn and Hayley. You'll have your shot at winning $5,000. 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So you go in with it with $0. 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So make sure you're playing ZM, 8 a.m. on Monday. This is Ella Langley, Be Her, Hit Music on ZM.

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Too Sweet on ZM. Stop the Wedding is actually based off of the singer Ash's real life story. She said she wished she picked up on the warning signs when she was married to her ex right before the wedding. She wished she'd stopped it. And I think it makes the song even that much better when it's actually her truth and her real story. Here's the song now. It's Stop the Wedding, Hit Music on ZM.

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0: They have done it. Injury-free, they completed 21.1 kilometres. And here's how they finished up.
3: 21 kilometres down. Yeah. Final 100 metres.
2: Here we go. 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
2: That it's over because I don't think I had much more.
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3: We done it! Well done, mate. Congratulations.
0: Oh. Such an emotional end to such a physical and mental challenge from Bree and Clint. 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

Bass Persuades on ZM. You're with Ella. And it was my birthday a couple of weeks ago, which I love. I love my birthday. It was fabulous. Except, you know how brands give you little vouchers for your birthday if you're like signed up as a member? They'll go, happy birthday, here's 20% off to spend. Well, that is just such a trap for me. I am a chronic online shopper and I've been trying to be really good at saving my money lately. And things like this just suck me in. They absolutely get me in a chokehold. And then all of a sudden I'm spending well over what I would have needed to spend or wanted to spend. But because I've got 20% off, I'm like, well, I may as well. A little hack for you. If you're in the same situation where you're like, I can't have these, just send them to someone else. Regift them. Regift the vouchers. Be like, here's 20% off. Please spend it because I cannot. Because it's just getting out of hand at this point. This is Ray, Where's My Husband, on ZM.

0: It's Ella Langley, Choosin Texas on ZM's Weekend Warm-Up. You've been with Ella for your start of your Saturday. And keep listening to ZM for the rest of your afternoon because we've got a lot of prizes to give away next week. 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As well as a brand new Ninja Crispy, an air fryer. So if you want to learn how you can get your hands on all of those prizes, keep playing ZM for the rest of your afternoon.
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It's Gracie Abrams, close to you here on ZMZ. We're here for your Saturday arvo. Hopefully you've had an enjoyable one so far. Let's go straight to the tunes with this track here. It's Jamie Miller with Baby Doll on

One of my favourite Sabrina tracks. It's Manchild here on ZM, and I was on YouTube the other night. And you know when you're on YouTube for a little bit too long and you start seeing those guys building like huts and stuff out of, building random stuff in the wilderness? Didn't get that far, but I ended up going to Somba, My Body Isn't Ready, his orchestral version on his own YouTube channel. Definitely one to check out because, man, he can sing. And here he is now with My Body.

0: Styles here on ZM, and coming up very shortly is this amazing track here. The Weeknd and Ariana Grande definitely know how to do a collab, right? Can't help but to sing along, and we're going to go to a Kiwi band as well. Putting me right in the mood for summer, which, you know, it's coming real soon is what I'm telling myself. Plus, I'll let you know when your first chance is to play a deal or reveal. All that and more coming up shortly here on ZM.
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0: You heard that right, because Deal or Reveal is finally back and your first chance to play is a Monday at 8 a.m. with Fletch, Vaughn and Hayley. You can win up to $5,000. How absolutely epic is that? So make sure you tune in Monday morning with Fletch, Vaughn and Hayley. Right now, here's Bella Kay on ZM. I like being

0: Tate McRae here on ZM. I absolutely can't believe that Christmas is only 90 days away. That's absolutely wild. It's the 26th of September already. Are you joking? Where did September go? I can't believe it. Coming up very shortly, we're going to go to Post Malone and Swae Lee. Then you're left in the dust, unless I stuck by you. And then this guy here as well. We've got all the tunes coming up because Sabrina Carpenter is on the way as well. Stick around here on ZM. It's all coming up.
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Sabrina Carpenter with Chase here on ZM, and I find that there is certain songs that only comes by every few years that scratches a certain part of my brain. And the last one for me that did that was a Doja Cat, Agora Hills. And now, recently, really close has come Adela with Nicole Kidman. She's absolutely killing it at the moment because I love her song Ain't in LA just as much, and it's right here, right now.

0: with Homewrecker here on ZM, and Brian Clint absolutely killed it because they ran a whole half marathon. Oh my gosh, that sounds so mean. Absolutely brutal from me. But no, they ran a half marathon without any training, which is super impressive. I absolutely can't believe that they pulled it off. But they definitely, it was something tricky.
1: Are you a little bit excited?
2: No. I reckon 15 kilometres?
1: Yeah.
2: I'll be excited because it'll be close to the end.
1: We're coming up on 15Ks. Bree, I want to check in with the body. How are you doing?
2: Oh, my feet are pretty rough at the moment. Feels like I'm standing on nails every step. I'm literally shedding blood for this marathon.
0: Make sure you go to the Brian Clint socials because it's pretty hilarious and it's pretty good. 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

0: It's Chapel Roan here on ZM, and coming up very shortly is this track here, which you're going to want to turn up and absolutely sing your lungs out to.
1: And it hurts, but it hurts so good. Do you take it? Do you break it?
0: So make sure you're getting those vocal cords warmed up, as well as this track here.
2: Been going, turned my head and you were gone. Thought we were good together.
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1: That's Crybaby here on ZM, and I can't believe it. It's already that time again where daylight savings is happening. So on Sunday morning, the clocks go forward, which basically means in my head, summer is here, pretty much. I'm thinking that's what we're saying. Hey, how good was it on Friday when Fletch, Vaughan and Hayley gave away $500 worth of fuel every single caller that got on air? And if you weren't one of those people, you might get lucky this time because Fletch, Vaughan and Hayley are doing a little bit more free fuel after 7 a.m. on a Monday. So make sure you listen in because you could win yourself some fuel, and who doesn't need a little bit of fuel? But right now, it's Olivia Dean, So Easy here on

0: It's the Days here on ZM. Hopefully you're having an enjoyable Saturday so far. I've got to say, Halloween isn't far away, which means we need to get some good inspo for some Halloween costumes. So let's talk about that later on, as well as some awesome tracks on the way here on ZM. Can you light up my world like nobody else? Those are exactly the type of tunes we need for our Saturday Arvo, as well as a little bit of Billie Eilish. I know that you love me. You don't need to remind me. It's all coming up here on ZM. Fleshbourne
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It's Billie Eilish with Wildflower here on ZM, and it's never too early to start talking about Halloween costumes, I reckon, because I'll be totally honest, I'm an absolute shocker for not thinking about it till about the day before, and then you go, oh my goodness, what am I gonna like? And you want to be creative and fun, you don't want to just be basic. And so I've had a little bit of a look already at what's sort of tickling my fancy when it comes to Halloween costumes. Really 2026 coded, you could do like the Devil Wears Prada type look, maybe the Andy look or the Miranda look. I think it's a really cute idea. You can never go wrong with Sabrina Carpenter either, because it's sort of a relatively easy one to throw together, and people are going to like know exactly what you mean quickly. If you do like corsets and big chunky heeled boots, that would look fire. Or Heated Rivalry, like a hockey player type aesthetic, I reckon that's those are some good ideas. But if you've got some other ones, text them through to me on 9696, because I need all the help I can get. But right now, it's a new one by Miley. It's Bass Persuades here on ZM.

That's Taylor Swift here on ZM. And I asked before for your Halloween costume ideas because it's only about 4 weeks away and we got to get organised because I'm the worst for not being on top of that. And then it comes up and it's the next day and I have nothing. But you still want to be cool and creative. And I got a text through saying, if you're going as a group, the White Lotus. 100%, that's such a crazy good idea. Also, when it comes to group costumes, I feel like you can't go wrong with the Peaky Blinders theme or the Bratz Girls, the Scooby-Doo gang, or if you want to be really, like, girly, like the Winx Club. I reckon those are all really, really good ideas. Right now, let's go to Alex Warren with Passenger here on ZM. Hope you're enjoying your Saturday.

0: You're on Zidim, and a very exciting news because Zidim's Deal or Reveal is making a return, and your first chance to play is 8 a.m. Monday morning with Fletch, Vaughan and Hayley. So that's something to make that Monday morning a little bit easier. Coming up just after this, we've got some awesome tunes. I absolutely can't believe that that tune is already 8 years old. I remember when it first came out. So it's coming up very shortly here on ZM.
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It's Frankie Venter here on ZM, and who doesn't need a good playlist for every occasion? Well, Brooke has got a playlist that is the Best Before Dates iHeart playlist. 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As well as a bit of Doja Cat. And it's all because Brooke is putting her fate in the Eclipse Mints Best Before Date. 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Hate That I Made You Love Me here on ZM.

0: Ones in him. There we go. Coming up very shortly, Olivia Rodrigo. As well as the super vibey tune, just right for a Saturday arvo. Plus, I'm going to let you know when your first chance to play ZM's Deal or Revealer, so stick around here on ZM.
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0: That's Jelly Roll here on ZM, and a video came across my algorithm the other day that I thought I'd share with you because I actually was unaware of this. This is from the Graham Norton Show.
1: Bruno Mars, and this will surprise you that I've done this much research.
2: Uh-oh.
1: I hear it's not your real name.
2: It's not my real name.
1: It's not his real name.
2: They caught me.
1: Okay, that's all for tonight. So what were you? What were you called?
2: Peter.
1: Peter. So where did the Bruno come from?
2: Bruno, I was a chubby baby, and there was a wrestler in my dad's day named Bruno Sammartino. I don't know if you're familiar with Bruno?
3: I do know. I remember that wrestler, yes.
2: And he was a stocky guy, and I used to walk around like a little bulldog, my dad said, so he'd always call me Bruno Sammartino. Mars just kind of came joking around in the studio.
1: Oh, yeah. Yeah.
2: Saying I'm out of this world.
1: Yeah.
0: I absolutely love the backstory. That is so funny. Did you know this, or maybe was it just a me thing? Here's High Hopes 3000. It's Role Model on Z.

0: It's Zara Larsson, Midnight Sun here on ZM. Not long now till Zara Larsson is in Aotearoa. I absolutely cannot wait.
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0: Yep, like I said, I'm going to give you the little deets on when your first chance to play is ZM's Deal or Reveal, and it is a Monday morning, 8 a.m. with Fletcher, Vaughan and Hayley. So that's definitely something to make your Monday morning a little bit easier, because you could win $5,000. Right now it's Tame Impala. This track, Loser.

0: It's Olivia Dean here on ZM, and I was talking to my friend the other day about what's a song that you play if you feel like you need to get out of a rut or just a bit of a pump-up song, and we had this one on both of our lists. But a Shania Twain with Man, I Feel Like a Woman, and Ellie Goulding. I mean, this track here, it's bound to get you out of that rut. And we're gonna let it burn. And we also said you can't go wrong with a good Kylie Minogue. Well, here's one that's coming up shortly on ZM. I'm just a teenage girl, baby. Stay tuned, because that tune's coming up here on ZM.
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0: Amazing Welsh accent?
1: Sure, 100%.
0: Tick. Been on The Voice UK?
1: Believe it.
0: Tick. New song that's taking off on ZM?
1: I mean, I hope so.
0: Tick. This is Jamie Miller, Baby Dolls.
2: The song's gotta be you.
0: For new music.

It's Baby Doll here on ZM, and I was just reading about how Taylor Lautner, aka Jacob from Twilight, and his partner, also Taylor Lautner, they've welcomed a baby girl, Lennon Taylor Lautner. Huge congratulations to the Taylor Lautners. But right now, it's Daisy.

0: It's Miley Cyrus with Flowers here on Zim. Hopefully Bree and Clint got some flowers for what they managed to do yesterday.
1: I'm literally shedding blood for this marathon. What was that, Claude?
2: We'll just get that surprise for Bree one more time.
1: Sorry.
3: It's Bree's most wanted item, a camelback full of Ribena.
1: Oh, you're joking. It's my actual dream. Oh, that's sweet. Mother Nature nectar.
0: So in case you missed it, Bree and Clint attempted a half a marathon yesterday. 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Or head to the socials if you want to see them. I don't want to say suffer, but definitely they were in exercise mode. Plus, we've got Bruno Mars coming up. NZM is here for your biggest hits and your biggest throwbacks, so Beyonce's on the way. All that and more coming up very shortly here on ZM. Flesh, Bourne and
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It's Ella Langley here on ZM, and I thought I'd get you in the mood for a bit of Jason Derulo, because if you're tagging along to his concert tomorrow night, I am so, so jealous because he's got so many hits. I'm putting on my face to cover up my eyes, I'm jumping in my ride. Like, he's so, like, you can just sing along so well. Oh, and this vibey tune, stop it. Let me take you dancing. Two step to the bedroom. We don't need no dance floor. Let me see your best move. I am so jealous if you're going to that, but right now, let's go to Crybaby here on ZM. Hopefully you're having an enjoyable Saturday arvo so far.

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0: It's Billie Eilish here on ZM, and I'm absolutely so excited for our girl Molly, who got the call up on Friday morning from Fleach, Vaughan and Hayley. She won ZM's world tour, the trip to Morocco. I wonder who she's planning on taking.
1: Good morning, Molly.
2: Good morning. How are you?
1: Good. Congratulations.
3: Molly's in Morocco.
1: Moroccan Molly. Who are you taking?
0: Oh, amazing.
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1: Congratulations, Molly.
0: That is going to be such an epic sister trip. I am so jealous. It's going to be

0: These beautiful things that I've got. It's Benson Boone here on ZM. Now, here's something that's absolutely going to blow your mind. It might not, but to be honest, I think it's pretty crazy that we're already at that time. Daylight savings is happening on a Sunday. The clocks go forward Sunday morning, which in my head, you know, summer's basically here. 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Christmas is 90 days away. What else do you need? Coming up just after this is Sienna Spyro. No! Stay tuned here on ZM.
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X Project here, you're on the name. Hopefully you're having an enjoyable weekend. Zenim Steal or Reveal is back Monday morning. Your first chance to play is going to be 8 a.m. with Fletcher, Vaughan and Hayley. So don't let those Sunday scaries hit you tomorrow, because, you know, you could be winning yourself a $5,000. 8 a.m. Monday morning, Fletcher, Vaughan and Hayley. Tune in. Here's Dracula on

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With her first release as a married woman, this is Taylor Swift, Patient Zero. 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

0: Alex Warren featuring Jelly Roll here on Zinim. I'm going to be headed home now, but I'm again going to remind you tomorrow morning is daylight savings. It is that time of the year again. The clocks go forward Sunday morning. Summer is basically here. Plus, you've got some awesome tunes on the way for you. That's Sam Fender featuring Olivia Dean, of course, and Post Malone's underway as well. So stay tuned here on ZM. See ya!
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1: 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Yeah, right. 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Or better yet, go to Times Square.

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1: I need that. 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
1: He said, tell me a story from all of the places you've been. 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

0: amazing Welsh accent?
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0: 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Been on The Voice UK?
1: Believe it.
0: Tick. New song that's taking off on ZM?
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0: Tick. This is Jamie Miller, Baby Dolls.
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1: Oh my God, this is it moment.
2: Right.
1: I'm about to die. When at 100 kilometres an hour at 11:30 p.m, so in the dark, in the Mangamuka Gorge in the far north of New Zealand, he hit a cow.
2: That was
3: Holy
2: where he built
3: cow.
2: That's where he built his ark.
3: Do you think he...
2: far up north.
3: He just famously built an ark for the end of the Mayan calendar.
2: So you're telling me a calendar came closer to killing Jason Kerrison than the year 2012?
1: A cow did, yes.
2: Wow.
1: So,
2: the Mayan calendar. That was when he built the ark, the Mayan calendar?
3: Yes, that was, yeah.
1: Well, you never know.
2: You don't.
1: So he hit the cow at 100 kilometres an hour. The cow was thrown 30 metres. His Santa Fe hit the bank... From
2: didn't
1: the car.
2: Didn't have him pegged as a Santa Fe driver.
1: Didn't you?
3: Yeah. Oh, you've had a Santa Fe, haven't you? You've had one of those.
1: Airbags deployed, cow going, front car smashed in, glass everywhere.
2: Utter chaos.
1: Utter chaos. Yeah, that's
3: mince
1: right.
3: Mincemeat. That cow was mincemeat.
1: Moving at 100 kilometres an hour.
2: Yeah.
1: Yeah, and he was. He was nearly minced. Laceration on his arm, bruising, all this, the seat belt, you know, the big bruise across the chest.
2: Oh, yeah,
1: taken to Kaitaia Hospital by ambulance and kept overnight.
3: Just you come off worse when you hit a big animal, don't you? You don't realise, but...
1: He said that it was so loud and the damage was so much that, like, in his head, baby and wife, he was like, oh, my God.
3: Yeah,
1: I'm gonna
3: it's
1: go,
3: over.
1: Oh, my God, I'm going to miss him so much.
3: Yeah.
1: He's alive. Thankfully, he said he feels very grateful to be alive.
3: Yeah.
1: A word to livestock owners, come on. Maintain your fencing, he said.
3: Yeah, because they get out and wander
1: on the road.
3: They
1: get out and wander on the road. Also, I don't know. I believe that the cow's dead.
3: Yeah, imagine.
2: Yeah, I don't reckon. Excuse me. I don't reckon the cow gets hit by a car going 100 k's an hour, hurled 30 metres, and is in any sort of state.
3: No.
1: He actually credits the Santa Fe's size and structure for saving his life because he was a smaller vehicle. He believes he might have died.
2: Right. Yeah. True. Get the plug in there for Hyundai.
1: Yeah. Shout out Hyundai.
3: Yeah.
1: But that was here at a moment. You know, wife and kids through the head. Oh, my God, this is it. I'm going into a bank.
3: Yep.
2: Uh-huh.
1: Airbags deployed. I want to know from our listeners, when did you have that moment?
4: Good morning, team. So I was driving home from my friend's house after a game night one night.
1: Yeah.
4: And me and my husband were kind of joking around that they'd finally fixed the road that had been damaged for probably about 6 months. And then we both kind of looked back onto the road and there was a deer in the middle of the road. So we, at about 110 k's, hit a deer.
1: Oh, dear.
4: And took the airbags off. As we were continuing.

0: in the passenger seat as they go over you, oh. And you're just like, uh-oh.
1: Oh, yes. That was my birthday as well, which didn't really help, and I started a new job the day after, so I was so panicked.
2: Oh, my God.
0: What a day.
3: What a day. Leonte, thank you. Let's go to Sarah. Sarah, when do you think this is it? I'm done for.
4: Hi. We were on a safari in South Africa.
2: Oh, my God, amazing.
4: And there was, like, a big family of us, but everyone was taking a nap, so three of us thought we'd take one of the jeeps and go for a bit of a drive around.
2: Yeah, go on. Wait a minute. What could happen?
0: Like, with a guide, right? You weren't just like,
4: no, no, just us. and my partner at the time was driving. Anyway, we were cruising along, and then we came upon this, like, massive granddaddy elephant. And so we thought maybe we could just, like, creep past him. But he decided to charge us. And this is head on. So we had to, like, rip the Jeep in reverse, and we are just gunning it in reverse while this
2: Oh my God.
4: I'm talking ears flapping, you know, trumpeting, like, full on. And he was inches away from the car. We were just, I mean, I thought, yeah, this is it. And finally he decided to
2: back
4: stop
2: off.
4: Pacing us.
2: Oh, yeah, my God.
3: Yeah. A large, fully grown adult male elephant weighs on average 6,000 kilograms, so 6 tons.
2: Fair.
4: Yeah, I think that would have been worse than a cat.
3: Yeah, 100%. You're gone, eh?
0: What kind of car were you?
2: It was a Jeep.
4: The Safari Jeep.
3: Okay, wow.
2: And what did we learn, Sarah?
4: Don't go out without a guide.
2: There you go. Good girl. Good girl.
0: A Safari Jeep, you said they weigh up to 6,000 kilograms, right? The elephant.
3: Yes, the elephant.
0: Like about half that?
3: So it would have completely been able to flip the Jeep.
0: Yeah, yeah.
3: Wow. Okay, yeah. Great. Yeah. Yep.
2: Oh, my God.
3: Yes, okay.
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1: Did we do it on air or on a podcast where I got that mystery package and it was two, like, they looked like gambling chits, but it turned out they were golf markers. And I was like, what's the story here? And I completely, my porridge brain had completely forgotten that my mate had ordered them, but they could only be sent in New Zealand. So he had them sent to me and I was going to send them over to him in Guernsey, which is an island between the UK and France.
2: I can't remember where it was, but I remember the story.
1: We talked about it. So anyway, very good friend of mine, and he loves Kaitaia Fire, New Zealand hot sauce.
2: Beautiful.
1: Can't get it in the UK or Guernsey, so I was like, I'll chuck in a few bottles for him because I know he loves it.
2: Mm.
1: Two of the standards, one of the one they do with kiwi fruit. Delicious.
3: Yum. Yeah.
1: In the post it goes. Mm. Pop down, get the box, go through the whole rigmarole, go through it with the guy with a fine-tooth comb on my phone to make sure it's going to get there, and it cost me just shy of $80 to send this box.
3: I don't think I like anyone enough to spend $80 to post something to them.
2: I have, and you're like, why?
1: You feel like a real, He just sent me that diddly squat. He went and saw Jeremy Clarkson's farm and bought me a T-shirt and sent it.
3: Oh, okay.
1: When he was on holiday.
3: Yeah.
1: So there was an obligation.
3: Yeah.
1: You know, I don't want anyone thinking I'm not keeping up with the Joneses. That's why one day I'll take you guys to Bali. Promise.
3: One day. Sure.
1: Just gotta wait
2: we'll
1: for
2: be
1: that.
2: So old and saggy then.
1: We're going to have a hell of a time putting it up in Bali.
3: Okay,
1: so why is it in my hand?
2: I don't know.
1: I sent this on the 12th of August.
2: That was over a month ago.
1: And then last week it turned up back in my mailbox. Mm. And he'd been like, do you have a track and trace? And I'd put in the track and trace and I couldn't see it.
3: Right.
1: I couldn't see where it had gone. So this turns up
2: where
1: back in my mailbox.
2: Where did the track and trace terminate? You know, sometimes it just sort of stops.
1: Well,
2: in Guangzhou.
1: Stay tuned. I couldn't see where it had gone. But yesterday I popped to the lovely post office next door here at
2: They're
1: work.
2: Lovely.
1: One of the only full post offices. Not a post office bunged in a dairy that also does instant kiwis and lottos. It's a dedicated post office.
2: Yep. They don't even do gifts.
1: They are so lovely.
3: I went into a post shop. It was in a hairdresser's and that just stopped the haircut. To do the courier bags.
2: It's they crazy.
1: Did it.
3: Yeah.
1: That'd be
3: crazy.
1: You'd be getting bloody dander and hair through the sellotape.
3: Yeah. I actually went to a fish and chip shop and it was also a post shop
1: That's
3: and that just
1: good,
3: stopped
1: though.
3: The chips.
1: What if they got a package mixed up?
2: Les Mills. Because in their post shop.
3: They've got a post shop there, do they?
2: Just by the weight, by the
1: I was recently
2: rack.
1: Purchasing illegal drugs and my drug dealer said, I am also a post shop.
2: Got any post? Yeah.
1: Do you want to pop
2: Here's your cannabis and here's.
1: So they were so confused at the post shop.
3: They had a funeral home the other day.
2: Really?
3: And it was also a post shop.
1: Yeah.
2: Wow. I exclusively post from Number One Shoe Warehouse.
1: Oh, really?
3: It's also a post shop.
2: It's my post shop of choice.
3: Yeah.
1: I went into Animates to get some
3: show sponsor
1: to get some flea treatment. And they said, while you're in here, do you want to post anything?
3: You're being silly.
1: I went to a garage sale
2: the other day. I got a lovely secondhand rug.
3: It's also a post shop.
2: And sent off a package to Ireland.
1: So I went into a dedicated post shop. The ladies next door are lovely.
2: They're so lovely.
1: They always ask how you are.
2: Yes.
1: How's the radio
2: they listen
1: going?
2: To the show. They love
1: they're
2: us.
1: They're so lovely. They were baffled. Baffled.
2: I hope they weren't rude because you were annoyed by this situation.
1: No, not to them. So they give me a direct dial number to call the call centre. And I call the call centre and this guy's like, this is puzzling. And he put me on hold for ages. And he came back. He's like, okay, this is what happened. You didn't pay for the more expensive option, so you only get a certain amount of scans on your track and trace. Mm. I'm like, what?
3: Since when has that ever been a thing?
1: Dunno.
3: News to me.
2: News to me too.
3: You're either paying for the fast version or the not as fast.
1: So I paid for the not as fast version because I'm like, this isn't urgent and I'm not paying nearly twice as much.
2: No.
3: Whenever is that explained that you only get X amount of tracks?
2: I don't think that's true.
3: What a load of rubbish.
1: God only knows. So it got to the UK in 3 days.
2: Yeah, it's
1: and
2: fast
1: that's the slow
2: days.
1: Version.
3: I mean, you paid $80. It bloody should.
1: So then it got to the UK, sat there for 10 days, and it came back. I said, well, what happened when it got to the UK? He's like, I don't know, because you don't have enough scannies. I was like, this is bullshit, my man.
3: That's not a thing.
1: And I said, well, what do I do now? Can I just take it back in and put it back in the post and hope for better second time around? He's like, no, you'll need to get the other version.
3: Pay again.
1: And he's like, I would recommend getting the more expensive version. I'm like, I'm sure
2: Piss
1: you
2: off.
1: Would.
3: I'm sure you would, mate.
1: So now I'm going to be paying over $100 when I've already paid nearly $80.
3: No, you. They've got to send this again.
1: I would have thought he was not having a bar of it, and I could feel like I was getting angry at the wrong person. I was about to shoot the messenger.
2: Yes. Yeah.
1: So I said, "Okay, look, bye."
3: Well, and do we need the CEO of New Zealand Post on the phone?
1: Yes, we do need the CEO of New Zealand Post on the phone.
2: Well, he joins us now.
1: Who is the CEO of New Zealand Post? Can you give that a red hot Google? Because I'm shooting them an email straight after we finish talking.
3: You just find their email. You just find their name and then put at nzpost.com or
2: David
3: whatever it is.
1: Yeah.
2: Bloody Walsh.
3: David Walsh.
1: Oh,
3: I bet he's got more than four scans.
2: Yeah.
3: If that's even a thing.
1: So I said, well, what happens if I do that? And it gets there and he's like, oh, we'll be able to see where it gets turned around when it comes back next time. So if I spend the more expensive one and it goes there the same whatever happens, even though this address was checked and it comes back, still nothing. I'll have to do it again.
3: But what's with your friend? Why doesn't he have a mailbox?
1: He does.
3: He didn't get a call card or anything.
1: Nothing. It didn't get out with them because it would have a stamp on it to say it got out with delivery. It doesn't have that it ever went out with delivery.
2: Are you sure the address? It's positive. Giving big you've done something wrong.
1: No,
2: it's
1: I checked big the address more. Multiple times. The guy.
2: Did you do the codes? You know, we've got to send the codes and stuff for the Ireland. You've got to put in the numbers of what it is.
1: Yep.
3: You didn't send this at the funeral home post shop because I don't know as much as the big post shop.
1: No, look, the ladies were looking and they said, you got a detailed description. Is there a tariff due? There's the tariff. Paid the tariff.
2: Yeah.
1: You know it's hot sauce. Get a grip.
2: I know.
1: Tariff? Are you kidding me?
2: Have the dogs sniffed it out and deemed it too spicy for Ireland? They're very white
1: it would
2: there.
1: Say. No, it's an island. It's Guernsey. It's an island.
3: Not in Ireland.
1: Not in Ireland.
3: Yeah.
1: They handle their spice there because the Nazis took it over in World War II.
2: Oh, did they?
1: You know, they're a big fan of spice.
3: It's a big them problem, really. They haven't delivered this and you paid them to.
1: And their solution
2: David
1: was...
2: David Walsh email address.
1: Their solution was send it again with the more expensive one so we can see whereabouts it gets turned around. And I said, can I get my money back for this one? Oh, that would be an issue to take up with the Royal Postage Service. Can you Google who the CEO of the Royal Postage Service is?
3: Let's get them on the show. We'll get them on the show.
1: And then I felt like I was getting angry at the wrong guy because he's just the messenger, right?
3: Yeah, he's just working in the call centre.
2: Bloody Alistair Cochran.
3: Bloody Alistair Cochran.
1: So then I said, oh, look, okay, don't worry about it. Bye. And I went to hang up. He's like, is there anything else I can help you with? I was like, you couldn't even help me with the thing I called about.
2: Yeah.
1: Sorry. And then I apologised for raising my voice and then I let him go.
2: Okay.
1: What a joke.
3: Well, I'd be so upset.
2: Does he need the sauce?
3: Does he need any of this shit?
1: Nah.
3: He doesn't, does he?
1: Nah.
2: Sort of.
1: So I work in a post shop. The scan thing is true for international packages. You only just get a certain amount of scans.
2: What?
3: They never tell
1: isn't
3: you
1: that. Isn't
3: that
1: insane?
2: But when you order something from Tima, you get like 29 updates before it arrives at your doorstep.
3: Yeah. But also, you're paying them to deliver that.
1: Yeah.
3: Scan or not.
1: No, I know.
3: They didn't do it.
1: No, but they said they fulfilled their job of getting it there. Now it's on the Royal Post.
2: Fulfilled shit.
1: Yeah, they fulfilled bullshit is what they fulfilled. So anyway, I'm probably just going to send the golf markers in a small envelope and have the hot sauce.
3: For lunch.
2: Let's get that on some eggs.
0: Catch Flesh, Warne and Hayley Monday from 6 a.m.
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3: Molly's in Morocco.
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2: Market research firm Nielsen has reported that Macca's has surpassed generic fish and chip meal as New Zealand's most popular fast food.
3: Man, I reckon tomorrow I'm in for a fish and chips. We've got a bloody good fish and chips near
4: us. Fish and chips is so expensive now.
3: Fish and chips is, like,
4: when I was a kid, fish and chips was like a treat, but that was what we always got because it was the cheapest.
3: Dollar scoop, sharky fish.
2: You'd get a lot of chips.
3: Yeah.
4: Loved a sharky fish.
3: Same. The greyer, the better. Yeah. But, like, I now, as a grown woman with no children, I'll go a crumbed snapper.
4: $12. A crumbed snapper would bankrupt a man.
2: Do you feel less guilty eating McDonald's than greasy fish and chips?
4: I do.
2: I'd feel less guilt eating McDonald's than fish and chips. Well, like when I eat fish and chips, I'm like, this is a lot of grease.
3: I don't know. We've got a good fish and chip, eh? It's not too greasy.
4: Yeah.
3: I mean, to be fair, I don't feel a lot of guilt around food in general. Because there's always a safety net of the jib being seconds away.
2: So, fish and chips. McDonald's now has the greatest reach among New Zealanders, with 40.4% having bought or eaten in the last month. Fish and chips remains
4: I know. 40% of New Zealanders have had Macca's in the last month.
3: Yeah.
2: Fish and chips remains a major part of New Zealand's fast food landscape. It's reached 30.8% of the population, followed by KFC at 24.7%, Chinese food at 20.5%.
3: Yeah, how good's the Chinese?
2: Domino's rounds out the top 5 at 19.6%.
3: I'm not mad at a Dom's.
2: BK 16.8%. I thought that would have been higher.
3: Yeah.
2: Pizza Hut at 16.7% and Subway 15.7%.
3: Yum, Subway. Yum to all of those.
2: Yum.
3: So, but yeah, I get it, man. I love nonnies. Yesterday I was rushing around, had lots to do yesterday.
2: Yeah.
3: And I needed a little pick-me-up and I wanted to get a large Frozen Coke Zero. That's my little like treat.
4: Do you know, I've got to know how they do that.
3: Because of the sugar, no sugar content.
4: Because no sugar, and you, as we know, as co-parenting a Ninja Slushie. By the way, that's living in the outside room at my house. There wasn't the bench space, so
2: that's
4: if anybody
2: okay,
4: needs it.
2: That's okay,
4: it's in the outside room.
2: Just keep an eye on it. Don't let the ants get into
4: it. It's in the outside room with that giant monstera you didn't want back.
3: Yeah,
4: it's just getting bigger and bigger.
2: Yeah, can you see why I didn't want that back?
4: It's so big.
2: I know.
3: Oh, I sold mine.
2: Yeah.
3: To a lovely listener, actually.
2: They're too
3: got
2: much.
3: Mine gone. Yeah.
2: They're too much.
3: They just get too big.
2: They get too big.
3: But so I pull up and I was like, yes, man, Frozen Coke Zero. Pull into the driveway. Hi, can I get a large Frozen Coke Zero? She's like, yep. Anything else? I was like, little cheeseburger. Little cheeseburger.
2: I mean, I'm here now.
3: Hey, little cheeseburger.
4: To not.
2: Interestingly, 2021 fish and chips beat Macca's, but it's now dropped. So, yeah.
3: Macca's for me is a solo. It's either a drunk, but like a solo. If I'm having if I'm having Macca's for dinner, I'll just be like, I'm alone.
2: Yeah.
3: To grab some Mickey D's. But fish and chips, you share with family, share with friends.
2: Yeah. Go to the beach. Go to a park.
3: Go to the beach.
2: Yeah.
3: Go somewhere. I wouldn't say, should we go to McDonald's and then go to eat it on the beach?
2: Some people do, though.
3: Oh, yeah. No, totally.
4: Yeah,
3: that's
4: lots
3: not
4: of people
3: my,
4: do.
3: My jam. Now, I'm going to get fish and chips tomorrow.
2: Just to boost the numbers up?
3: Yeah, I will not stand for this injustice.
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6: Wellington for today, cloudy with rain in the morning, turning to isolated showers and clearing at night with a high of 15 and a low of 5. Mainly fine tomorrow with a few showers in the afternoon and a high of 15.
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7: In this update, police's ability to gather intelligence is being reaffirmed with a law change this week. It makes clear police can collect and use images in public places and some private places for lawful policing purposes. A New Zealand couple has been questioned by New Mexico's Department of Justice over links to Jeffrey Epstein. Bryce and Karen Gordon managed properties for the disgraced financier from the early 2000s until he died in federal prison while awaiting trial on the charges of sex trafficking of minors. Thailand's capital, Bangkok's been declared a disaster zone amidst widespread flooding. The BBC reports major roads are flooded, with cars partly submerged and people forced to wade through waist-high water after nearly 300 millimetres of rain fell within 48 hours. A suggestion: our bone marrow donor registry isn't genetically diverse enough to help patients in need. More than 40 million people are registered worldwide, but Māori and Pacifica only account for 9,000. That's news. To sports, and an intercept try after the final hooter has consigned the Black Ferns to a 26-19 loss in their WXV contest against England at Twickenham. Coach Whitney Hansen told Sky Sport she was incredibly proud of her team's courage.
8: What an amazing effort out there today, and I think after a really short time of this new year of what we're putting together, we showcased some amazing moments of rugby in there. We created a spectacle for everyone to watch.
7: North Harbour has jumped to the top of the NPC after a 32-21 win over Otago in Albany. Being struck by his own teammate has dropped Liam Lawson to 12th place at Formula One's Azerbaijan Grand Prix. Brisbane is celebrating three AFL premierships in a row after a chaotic four-goal run in the last 4 minutes downed Fremantle 96-89. That's sport. I'm Carlia Strong.
9: Hits. Alex Horn.
5: And throwbacks.
4: 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You got that
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We've been patiently waiting for this one. With her first release as a married woman, this is Taylor Swift, Patient Zero. For the best new music, play

0: You film them yourself on your phone through an app whenever you've got downtime. Real fan engagement. Top talent doing 7 figures annually. Now, that's in the millions.
1: 7 figures. Yeah, but who was it? Was it that's the guy up in between us was the first cameo millionaire, eh?
2: I think Friends. So, yeah.
1: Talent. Just basically, you earn $1 million to call people a wanker and stuff.
2: And say happy birthday, yeah, wanker.
0: Happy birthday, you wanker.
2: Actually, they're filming the new Inbetweeners movie for Netflix.
1: I know.
2: At the moment.
1: Inbetweeners 3. Yeah. All those dudes are in their 30s now.
0: But here's the thing, like, Cameo, very funny. Cameo, when did that come out and it was this cool thing and you could
1: 15 years ago?
0: Yeah. Had heaps of cool celebrities on it to get videos and stuff. Here's the thing, I'll just do it for free. I do it all the time.
2: Wait, who's messaged you? An official person from...
0: Yeah, from the Cameo Instagram. The official Cameo Instagram. I would be so embarrassed to just sit on Cameo and make no money because I just do it for free. If someone messages me and says, my sister loves you, can you send a video? I just do it for free. Oh, my mum's a big fan. She loves the Bake Off. Say, so, hey, why don't you love it enough to not get it cancelled? You know, I'm not going to make any money from this. So I went on, I'm having a look on the website now, comedians.
2: Yeah.
0: I don't recognise any of them. Bam Margera? Do you know what I mean? Like, how much money is Bam Margera making? $255 for a 30-second video from Bam Margera of Jackass. That's a lot of money.
1: Who was it that was doing it and they just said they'd sit down every night and they'd...
0: They
1: knock it out for like an hour, or they do it once a week or a couple of times a week, and they just bang them all out in an hour. And they said, and he's like, it's paying for like all of this fun stuff.
0: Fran Drescher a video from The Nanny, $1,705.
1: Slightly out of my price range. I would have loved him.
0: Yeah, Kanye East, he's a comedian apparently. I appreciate the offer, but I'm just message me. I'll do it for free.
2: Yeah,
0: do you know what I mean? There's a Michael Jackson impersonator. He does them. $76.73.
2: Okay, for a birthday message.
1: Yeah. I've not really seen Michael Jackson impersonator. I'm not paying $76 for something on a computer.
0: He's definitely white, but as in was like born white.
2: Oh. So Kevin from The Office, he's recognised historically as one of the all-time top earners.
0: Yeah, right.
2: Along
0: Kevin
2: with,
0: from The Office?
2: Yeah.
1: The guy that spills the chili.
0: Yeah.
2: So he must just sit there all day just making videos for people earning bank.
0: Okay, I've found someone I recognise, Joel McHale from Community.
2: Oh, yeah.
0: He's on there, $511.
1: He's charging less than... That guy just does, from what I know about and see about him, he'll just do kind of anything.
0: Yeah.
1: Which is kind of cool.
0: Yeah, Jesus Christ, you can get one. That's instant. Jesus will do one. Yeah, $68. Get one from Jesus Christ.
1: I beg your pardon? Jesus himself.
0: Do one.
2: The Jesus Christ.
1: What a sellout, man.
0: Well, I don't see any other Jesus Christ.
1: Jesus used to flip tables in markets with people.
0: He used to make wine and stuff.
1: Yeah.
0: Anyway, look, I mean, I'm saying no now, but...
2: if times get tougher.
0: Also, if you just want a video.
2: Yeah, maybe you could get a $2 happy birthday message from Hayley Sproul.
0: Yeah. Oh, yeah, $2.
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0: There are 3.3 billion gamers worldwide and 80% of them play on mobile phones.
1: So very accessible, right?
0: Yeah, you can go.
2: I just don't think I ever, maybe back in the, what was that one with the planes?
0: The planes.
2: That was cool.
0: You had to pick which planes and land them on the runway.
1: Of course.
2: That was planes, a great game. What was that game?
0: That was
2: a brilliant game.
0: Yeah, every.
2: It was like a little cartoon, like, runway. And you'd drag the plane and land them, but you couldn't crash them.
0: Facebook memories, I'd get like a screen cap of like my high score.
2: What was that game? It was brilliant. That's the only game I've ever
0: played. And the higher the levels you got more difficult airports.
2: And they'd go faster.
0: And then there were like little planes, which were a little, but the big ones.
1: They played Tiz FM. Welcome.
0: Yeah.
1: I got it. Candy Crush was my number one, and it's just kind of stayed on my phone.
0: Yeah.
1: And I used to play it a lot, and I used to put a bit of bloody money into it, you know what I mean?
0: Ooh,
1: when you
0: run
1: out.
0: And now I just play
1: on planes.
0: I got all sorts. I got everything for every mood. I got these little dumb little games that are just like brightly coloured, and there's like this one where you've got to get the like fuzzy things home.
2: Flight control.
0: Yeah, flight control.
1: That's what about 2048, you know?
0: Oh, yeah.
1: 2, 4, 8, 16, 32.
0: What was the trick with 2048? You just went down. Every opportunity you could, you went
1: down.
0: It was always down. Always go down.
1: I liked that a lot.
0: Unless you absolutely have to. So mobile gaming generated $92 billion in 2024, which is 49% of the 187 billion dollar global games market.
1: We should start a game, the three of us.
0: Let's start
1: radio.
0: There.
1: So it's radio. You've got to turn up.
0: All the best games were only invented because someone wanted a segment of the pie.
1: Yeah.
0: So it's massive. By 2027, it is estimated that mobile gaming will reach $103 billion and overtake the rest of the gaming combined, like PC and console gaming.
2: Right.
0: Which is crazy. But for silly little poll, we asked you, do you do mobile gaming? Do you get involved in a little mobile gaming? Yes, all the time, 35%.
2: Okay.
0: No, never. Also 35%.
2: Wow.
0: Once in a blue moon, 31%.
2: I put never, just because it's been a long time since I have.
0: So if you combine the yes all the time and once in a blue moon, the two groups that do, it comes to 67%.
2: Yeah, right.
1: Don't say it.
2: Don't say it.
1: Don't say it. Don't say it. You can say 67 without saying it.
0: I don't need to say 67.
2: But
0: some people never. No, never. 35%. Let's get into the comments. Andy said, I bloody love Uno. I play it all the time.
2: Uno.
1: Uno's a good app.
0: Uno bots don't have anything on me.
1: Really?
0: It sounds like
1: you're selecting easy.
0: You need to select hard. By the way, I started playing the Wolverine game at the weekend.
2: Oh, yeah.
0: And we scheduled this out. Amy, my girlfriend, and I, Saturday night. I'm going to game. She's going to embroider.
1: Nice.
0: We'll sit beside and keep talking. And we did, and I was like, I'm going to play on the hardest setting.
1: Nice.
0: And then I had to do this.
1: Big Daddy
0: got to Big Daddy got to the first boss and had to go into the menu and change settings to easy.
2: Did she see you change it to easy?
0: She's like, what are you doing? I was like, I've changed the settings. And she was like, that did look hard. So she was like, that did look
1: hard. Did you clock the game? I heard it was a short game.
0: No, I didn't. But yeah, you can get through
1: Mike's,
0: it in like 14
1: some
0: hours.
1: Some message saying he's like clocked it.
0: He's already 12
1: finished hours.
0: It. Yeah, because some guy streamed it and finished it in like 13 hours.
1: Yeah.
0: Fun though.
2: Do they know that they can have sex?
1: This is a teenager.
2: Oh, no, I mean you though.
1: Yeah.
0: No, I'm not allowed to have sex more than I thought it was like once a week.
1: Yeah, so you're sitting next to your hot girlfriend and she's all cool and like,
0: and you're like, I'm going to play a game. But then I couldn't get out of Pakistan, turned it off, started watching some league.
1: Pakistan.
2: And then did you Pakistan after that?
0: No, because I wasn't invested in
2: the Warriors.
0: It wasn't the Warriors.
2: Yeah.
0: I packed another sad last night after that.
1: Big sad weekend for Warner.
0: Big sads.
2: Yeah.
1: Gosh.
0: Lots of sads. Is a jigsaw puzzle app considered a game, said Felicity? I'd say so.
2: It is, yeah.
0: That's, how would you do a jigsaw on a tiny screen?
1: Probably quite soothing. Finding things around.
0: Brandon, only on flights when there's no internet available. Usually it's the old faithful Candy Crush. It'll get a hiding on a 1 hour domestic flight.
1: Yeah, mate.
2: A lot of people on the long haul flights play the games on the in screen.
1: Oh, yeah.
0: Those games suck.
1: Yeah, I can feel them tapping the screen at the back of my neck. They got another row.
0: Tap. Alex said I was going to say no, but then I realized I do the New York Times games. Your mini crosswords and stuff. That's gaming. It counts.
2: It is. It does.
0: Wordle,
2: okay,
0: it
2: that counts.
0: Yeah. Raina said, I put yes all the time, but that's games like Scrabble and Uno. So just board games put on the phone because my
2: still
0: husband
2: games.
0: Doesn't like them as much
2: still
0: as
2: games.
0: That. Still games.
2: Still games.
0: Games.
2: Still
1: Unless
2: games.
1: You're getting out the raw dog board.
2: Yeah.
1: That's a game.
0: Violet said, it keeps my brain sane and relaxes me. Mart says, I've been playing this game called Covet Fashion since 2015. It's pretty much just dress-up dolls. I find it very relaxing.
1: Yeah, okay. Fun.
0: Alicia said, I have a breastfeeding child. If I didn't play games on my phone, I'd do an ungodly amount of online shopping, especially once he's fallen asleep but doesn't really let go of the boob.
1: They're like locked in, eh? Yeah. Don't move it.
0: On the toilet? Of course I will, says Katie. I expected that to be a male's message, to be honest. Male's dilly-dallying on the toilet. Katie takes her time in the bathroom. Every day, Gecko Out. I love it, and I don't care that it makes me look like a boomer. I've got to look up this game. It's called Gecko Out. Well, we asked you today for a little poll. Do you play mobile games on your phone? And a combined 67% of you do.
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1: Our Gen Zers are here to tell us that we're uncool again.
2: No, we would never.
1: With our side parts and our ankle socks, what's next? Our skinny jeans, you're taking it all.
2: Well, look, as the Gen Z that feels more millennial than Gen Z, I will say...
1: Yes, because for reference, you guys go into our office, which is like deep Gen Z, and you feel a bit more millennial leaning.
2: For sure. And like, look, I got ankle socks, you know, like there's parts of me that are millennial. I still own Converse, you know, with a little dress.
3: Wow, Converse.
2: Converse with a little dress, yeah, but like Converse and little dress, you know, it's very millennial.
1: I'm wearing Converse little dress. I wear Converse little dress every day.
2: Yeah.
3: Shout out to our elder millennials at the other end of the scale myself that don't get the arch support they need out of a Converse anymore.
1: Oh, I'm not quite there.
3: You're
1: the
3: on your way. Enjoy it.
4: I departed Converse years ago. There are more comfortable shoes out
3: there.
4: There
3: are far more comfortable.
1: Oh, God. Am I hearing a little Gen X coming?
3: There's a kiss of Gen X.
1: There's a kiss.
2: Well, this is apparently the sign between whether you are Gen Z or millennial. So if you are messaging, if we're messaging in the group chat, we've got a lot to say.
3: Oh, my God, it's full stops, isn't it?
2: No, not full stops.
1: Feel free to
3: you
1: use
3: guys
1: them.
3: Freak out when we use full stops?
1: Yeah.
4: Are you guys okay? I'll get a message.
1: You know what comes after
4: okay?
1: a full stop form? A bloody capital letter.
2: If Fletch puts a full stop, I'm like, uh-oh.
4: Daddy's using full stops.
2: No, it's if you are sending a message into the chat, are you sending it as one big long message if you've got lots to say, or singular little messages? So you're like, hi guys, just this thing's happening,
3: that's
2: blah, blah, blah.
3: So
1: oh my
3: funny.
1: God. Look, I was looking at my messages with my boyfriend. Big chunk. Big chunk. Like this. You just do big messages.
5: Yeah, what are you doing? No. Writing a thesis?
3: Big chunk.
2: So Gen Z are saying that it's like, it's easier one to process, but also to like show your thought process in these messages by being like, hey guys, what are you doing? Thought we could do this. Rather than one long message saying, hey guys, this is what I'm thinking. Blah, blah, blah, blah,
4: yeah,
2: blah.
4: I will do that sometimes, but a lot of the time, people leave stuff hanging.
1: Yes.
4: Yeah. And then you're writing.
3: Yeah, and then you can see the dots going.
4: And then you're just like, hang on a second.
1: You're already responding to the first three little bubbles.
4: And then it gives people
1: more. And then
4: more
1: they bubble again, and you're like, now I've got to pull back.
2: And you know what I'm realizing? I think that I alter how what my answer would be for our group chat.
1: Yeah.
2: So I can get all of my information out to you guys. I think I send you one big message, but if I'm messaging Shannon, many bubbles.
5: Little. And do you know what one of my favourite habits is? And we do this. If I send a big long voice note, we live reply.
2: Yeah.
5: So you reply as you're listening.
4: Yes.
5: So you don't listen to all 7 minutes and then go, here's my answer. During that
1: notes.
5: 7 minutes, I'll be like,
1: when my bestie does a 5 minute, which she does daily, I take notes.
5: Yeah, that's very Gen Z of
1: you. This bit about that. Respond to this bit about that.
4: Okay, well, that's a giveaway. So lots of little messages, not just one big fat one.
1: Someone said, as a millennial, you need to stop doing that. It annoys us. One big bubble is fine.
2: No, it looks
1: like
2: a
1: little brain catch up.
3: Sounds like Gen Z never had to pay 20 cents per text.
5: That's probably where
4: it's going. I think it might actually be that.
3: And then remember when an MMS, which was a multimedia message, you could send a photo or pics, they called it a pics, but you could have more text than that. But the minute you sent it, you were paying another 50 cents for an MMS. So if you're going to MMS it, you're just crank
1: it. Yeah, it was. It was not per character, though you had a character cap.
3: Yeah.
1: But, it was per text.
3: I blew my kids' minds the other day. I told them printing used to cost money.
1: Yes, it does.
2: What do you mean?
1: It still does.
3: No, but printing it. No one had a home printer.
1: Oh, no. You had to go somewhere.
3: And you went somewhere
1: home
3: and you
1: printer,
3: printed.
1: What are we,
3: I know.
1: Millionaires?
3: And the printer cost a fortune.
4: Yeah.
3: And colour printer?
4: I mean, it still does.
1: Oh, we don't colour print.
4: You just print everything at work.
5: You just make it free.
3: No, Shannon takes your printer.
5: Vaughn literally made me print 200 flyers the one time.
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22: Wellington for today, cloudy with rain in the morning, turning to isolated showers and clearing at night with a high of 15 and a low of 5. Mainly fine tomorrow with a few showers in the afternoon and a high of 15.
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24: This update. Fire crews are still at the scene of a house fire in Spring Creek, Blenheim, which started just after midnight. A fire and emergency spokesperson says a digger is also at the scene, clearing items from the occupant's backyard, which was described as a hoarder's property. Authorities in Bangkok have declared a citywide flood disaster after 2 days of non-stop rain swelled the capital's canals and overwhelmed its drainage system. The BBC's Southeast Asia correspondent Jonathan Head says officials are pumping water out to sea, but more rain is forecast.
25: But on Friday night, much of the city was gridlocked as waterlogged cars broke down, stranding thousands of commuters who were trying to get home.
24: US President Donald Trump has rejected an Iranian proposal to reopen the Strait of Hormuz to commercial shipping within 7 days. Trump claims the US already has total control of the vital waterway. Iran says the proposal is based on conditions already agreed with the US in June. That's news. To sports and heartbreak for the Black Ferns in front of 60,000 at Twickenham, losing 26-19 to England in their WXV showdown thanks to an intercept try after the hooter. Liam Lawson is bewildered after being knocked out of points by his own teammate at Formula One's Azerbaijan Grand Prix. The race was won by Mercedes' George Russell, with Lawson finishing 12th after being spun around by fellow racing bull Arvid Lindblad.
1: I just got smoked from my left, put a hole in my floor as well. I don't really know what gap he was looking for in the middle of both of us going into turn one. I just don't understand it.
24: Team USA has fought back in Day 3's four-ball in golf's President's Cup in Chicago. The Americans have won two of the four contests and squared another, but still trailed the international team 8.5 to 5.5. That's sport, I'm Kalia Strong.
2: 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This is Harry Styles.
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with Tears right here on ZM. You're hanging out with Soph today. If you've woken up this morning and you are feeling absolutely exhausted, you are not alone, because daylight savings robbed us of an hour of sleep last night. And to say that I am feeling the repercussions would be an understatement. I've got a track coming up right now for you though. If you're in the mood for a bit of a boogie, he is trending all over TikTok at the moment. It's Jamie Miller with Baby Doll on

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0: That's right, baby. Deal or Reveal is back tomorrow, starting at 8 a.m. with Fletch, Warren and Haley, and then 4 p.m. with Brian Clint. We've got no banker Bryn, though, this time. He's been fired, spending too much money. So we've got some new bankers. We've got Carwin and Claudia, who are the show's producers, which is going to be pretty exciting. Now, if you want to play, all you've got to do is be that first caller through 0800, dial ZM, pick the right case, and you could be walking away with anywhere between $5 or $5,000. I feel like it's going to be hectic, but no matter what, in every case, you could be winning something. Now, tomorrow is the VMAs. I want to talk more on that next. We've got Role Model High Hopes 3000 coming up right now on ZM.

0: Gracie Abrams with I Love You, I'm Sorry on ZM. Now, the VMAs are going down tomorrow, and I feel like the lineup this year is stacked. Snoop Dogg is hosting, Madonna is the opening act. We've also got performances from Ray, Lisa, Shaboozy, and Sienna Spyro. When it comes to the awards, though, there are some big names that are going to be there. We've got Taylor Swift, Sabrina Carpenter, Ariana Grande, Bruno Mars. Taylor Swift is actually up for 9 awards, and she's also getting a special honour for directing her own music video, which I feel like is going to be crazy. But this year, the one that I am looking forward to the most is Best New Artist, and I am rooting for Sienna Spyro. I feel like if she doesn't pull through, I'm going to be gutted. I'm excited to find out who's going to be taking home all of these awards tomorrow. I'm literally on the edge of my feet just waiting for this.
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1: Now she's back with her next big hit.
0: This is Ash, Stop the Wedding. 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

0: Ash with their brand new track, Stop the Wedding, right here on ZM. Now, some pretty crazy things went down at ZM on Friday. Bren Clint decided to run a half marathon with literally zero training, and their reaction when they got to that finish line was priceless.
1: 21 kilometres down. Yeah! Final 100 metres.
2: Here we go. I'm so glad.
1: There's a ribbon for us to run through.
2: That it's over, because I don't think I had much more.
1: Oh.
2: Yes.
1: We did it! Well done, mate. Congratulations.
0: Oh. I feel like that's got to make history, though. Running a half marathon and doing a national radio show at the same time. That is some pure talent. I feel like, though, that's one to definitely check off the list. I don't think that they're going to be doing any more half marathons anytime soon. Denver City coming up right now is Self Aware

0: Post Malone with Sunflower right here on ZM. We've got some great tracks coming up in the next 10. We've got some Olivia Rodrigo. Sometimes, hot take, but sometimes do we not wish that we were single just that we could feel those songs a little bit more? We've also got some Ed Sheeran coming up. My bad habits lead to late nights. Stick around, it's all coming up in the next 10 on ZM.
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18: Wellington for today, cloudy with rain in the morning, turning to isolated showers and clearing at night with a high of 15 and a low of 5. Mainly fine tomorrow with a few showers in the afternoon and a high of 15.
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4: This update.
19: A person has died after being hit by a vehicle in Hamilton last night. Emergency services were called to a crash involving a vehicle and a pedestrian on Church Road in Pukete around 9:45. Met Service has issued an orange strong wind warning for Wairarapa, the Tararua District, Hawke's Bay south of Hastings and Wellington. Orange heavy snow warnings are in place for Canterbury High Country, south of Arthur's Pass, with a heavy snow watch for Central Otago and Queenstown Lakes District. A tenth woman has been found dead on the outskirts of Johannesburg as South African police investigate a string of killings. BBC Global Affairs reporter Mimi Swaby says 10 bodies have been discovered in the past 2 months, mostly women in their 20s and 30s.
20: No other details were given by the police, but local media is reporting that it was found semi-naked in a cemetery.
19: International researchers have studied the catastrophic Nepal landslides in August, finding climate change increased temperatures at the site and an earlier quake weakened rock. That's news. Two sports and coach Whitney Hansen is proud of the Black Ferns' courage at Twickenham, despite gifting England their WXV win with an intercept try after the hooter. Liam Lawson has no hard feelings towards Arvid Lindblad, despite his Racing Bulls teammate bumping him out of the points in Formula One's Azerbaijan Grand Prix. The Breakers are one win and two losses to start the Australian NBL basketball season after losing by 4 points to the Wildcats in Perth. The Brisbane Lions are roaring after claiming a third AFL title in a row, staging an epic comeback to defy the Fremantle Dockers a maiden premiership. The New Zealand women and youth team has won one of the day's four fleet races at the America's Cup preliminary regatta in Naples. Team New Zealand's second to Luna Rossa, heading into the final day. That's sport, I'm Kalia Strong.
21: My name is Somber. And throwbacks.
22: Katy Perry.
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Unzip him. Now, we're going to be hearing a bit more of Teddy tomorrow because he is teaming up with Somba and Ray to do a tribute performance to George Michael at the VMAs tomorrow. I feel like those are three people that I never would have put together, but I am so excited to see, sorry, to hear how they vocally sound together. But up next, I want to have a bit of a rant. I witnessed my neighbours doing something diabolical yesterday that I need to share with you and get your thoughts on. Al Langley coming up right now with Be Her on ZM.

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Zara Larsson, Midnight Sun on ZM. Now, yesterday I witnessed something that genuinely stopped me in my tracks. I was just sitting down having my lunch, looked over at my neighbor's house, and they were putting up their Christmas tree. It's September. Crazy. Hasn't even been Halloween yet. We're still 3 months away from Christmas. I just thought universally we all put our Christmas trees up on the 1st of December. That's what I've done growing up. It's always been the 1st of December. But I want to know, do we feel like this is almost illegal? Like, I know that it's not, but in my mind, it feels illegal to be putting up your Christmas tree when we haven't even celebrated Halloween yet. I want to know your thoughts, 96969. When do you put up your

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0: That's right, baby. Deal or Reveal is back tomorrow, starting 8 a.m. with Fletch, Warren and Haley, and then your next chance to play 4 p.m. with Bree and Clint. Banker Bryn, though, is gone this time. He has actually been fired for giving away too much money. So we've got our producers, Carwin and Claudia, who are going to be stepping in as that banker. All you've got to do is listen out for that Deal or Reveal activator. Be the first caller through 0800 dials at M when you hear it, and then you've just got to pick a case. You could either win $5 or $5,000. So either way, you are walking away with something. Best of luck. Don't forget to play 8 a.m. tomorrow, Fletch, Vaughan and Hayley.
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It's Drex Project with their brand new track, D-A-D-A, right here on ZM. Now, if you haven't heard, the brand new season of The Gentlemen is out on Netflix. Now, I've only just started watching season one, so I've got quite a bit of catching up to do. But it's about a British family who basically discover that their estate is sitting on top of a criminal empire. The main reason why I started watching the show is because of Theo James. If you haven't heard of the name, you might know him from White Lotus or Divergent. But I've kind of discovered that Theo James is my new hall pass. I don't know where I've been all these years and how I kind of only have just discovered Theo James. But I want to know, who is your celebrity hall pass? Let me know, 9696, because it's kind of crazy that I'm only just discovering mine. We've got Ray, Where Is My Husband, coming up right now on ZM.

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0: Alex Warren, Borderline right here on ZM. Now, kind of crazy, but Mr. Jason Derulo is in Auckland. Literally right now, he is performing at Spark Arena tonight. And I've just had a look, and tickets are still available through Ticketmaster.com. So if you're looking for something definitely spontaneous to do for your Sunday, you could go snag yourself up some last-minute tickets to see Jason Derulo, and you could be listening to this song live. I'm not going to lie, I may have to snag some last minute tickets up because I feel like if I don't hear trumpets live, I'm going to have so much FOMO. Fletch, Vaughn
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16: Wellington for today, cloudy with rain in the morning, turning to isolated showers and clearing at night with a high of 15 and a low of 5. Mainly fine tomorrow with a few showers in the afternoon and a high of 15.
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17: News update. Hopes two new funding partnerships targeting at-risk Rotorua youth will have a real impact. The government, alongside various charities, are putting in $660,000 into Digital Natives Academy to deliver two youth development programs over the course of a year. Northland tsunami sirens will sound at 10 this morning, making sure the region is ready in an emergency. More than 90 outdoor sirens across the region's coastal communities will ring for 2 minutes to test the system. Residents won't be required to evacuate. An estimated 700,000 people have gathered for an open-air mass in Paris, led by Pope Leo on the second day of his four-day visit to France. The Pope addressed young people in his speech, describing them as today's church, praising their enthusiasm, energy and commitment. That's new. Two sports and no tears from Blackburn's coach Whitney Hanson after a last gasp WXV loss to England at Twickenham.
3: We don't want to go out on a draw. We'd rather lose trying to win than not have a crack.
17: 3 games into the Australian NBL basketball season, and new coach Gordon Herbert has identified a major issue with the Breakers. A 97-93 loss to the Wildcats in Perth has highlighted the reliance on point guard Parker Jackson Cartwright.
18: Parker was outstanding, but he has to do everything. We need another ball handler. I think that's evident.
17: The Brisbane Lions are roaring after claiming a third AFL title in a row, staging an epic comeback to deny the Fremantle Dockers a maiden premiership. And Liam Lawson has finished 12th in Formula One's Azerbaijan Grand Prix after being blindsided by Racing Bull's teammate Arvid Lindblad, who went on to finish 7th. That's sport, I'm Carly Strong.
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1: Yeah. It's been a ride. I guess I had to go to that place to get to this one. Now some of you might still be in that place if you're trying to get out.

own Pink Pony Club right here on ZM. It's crazy to think that Chapel Roan literally was the headliner of Laneway at the start of this year. And the new Laneway lineup is set to drop next Wednesday. Now, rumours are circling. Supposedly, it is going to be Hayley Williams and Paramore, which is an absolute crazy lineup. Definitely one that you're going to want to grab tickets for. But I'm so excited to hear the official announcement next Wednesday for the Laneway lineup for next year. We've got Miley coming up right now with a new song, Bass Persuades, on ZM.

0: It's Harry Styles, American Girls, right here on ZM. Now, on Friday, we announced who our winner was for ZM's World Tour, heading to Morocco for 10 days, all thanks to Intrepid Travel. And our winner was Molly, and you have to check her reaction out because it was so cute.
1: Good morning, Molly.
2: Good morning. How are you?
1: Good, congratulations.
0: Molly's in Morocco.
1: Moroccan Molly. Who are you taking?
0: Oh, amazing.
3: So nice.
1: Congratulations, Molly.
0: I am just so excited for her. She's going to have the best time in Morocco. And honestly, we're all jealous. It's

0: Nate McRae, Revolving Door right here on ZM. Now, the VMAs are kicking off tomorrow. And kind of crazy because it has officially been 25 years since one of the most iconic VMAs performances ever. Picture this. We're all the way back to 2021. Britney Spears performing this song. With a giant yellow snake wrapped around her neck. Kind of crazy that it has literally been longer than my lifetime since the song was released. But it's crazy to see how well the song is now doing. Since the anniversary is coming up, it's going up in the charts. So I feel like no one is ever going to top that performance from Britney Spears, honestly.
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We've been patiently waiting for this one. With her first release as a married woman, this is Taylor Swift, Patient Zero. For the best new music, play Z100.

Swift with her brand new track, Patient Zero, right here on ZM. This is just one of the four new tracks that she dropped and surprised us with on Friday. It was a crazy day. She released a new version of her album, The Life of a Showgirl, calling it The Encore. The original album had 12 songs on it, and she's now added four more, bringing the album up to a total of 16 tracks. Now, the new songs, obviously, we've got Patient Zero, Cleveland, Pink Clouding, Baby Bloom, but I feel like Patient Zero is going to be our big one. There's a full music video coming out for this with Dakota Johnson and Colin Farrell, which premieres at the VMAs literally tomorrow, which I'm so excited to watch. I don't know, I feel like people thought, you know, Taylor's married, she's going to slow down a bit. Clearly not. Clearly, she has got much more planned for us. We've got Dracula coming up right now on ZM.

0: season right here on ZM. Now, kind of crazy because if you've been hearing this song all over your TikTok at the moment, there is a reason for it because people are using the song to manifest. Yep, they'll literally record a video of themselves with the song and they'll put like a little text over it, basically manifesting what they want to happen before the end of 2026. People are manifesting new relationships, trips overseas, winning the lotto, and I'm honestly here for it. I feel like maybe that's what I need to do tonight. Pull out Dua Lipa training season and do some manifesting.
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3: Hits.

It's Raven Levine, Love Me Not, right here on ZM. You're hanging out with Sophia Sunday morning. If you're feeling a little bit extra tired this morning, it's probably because you missed out on a whole hour of sleep. Daylight savings, the clocks ticked over last night, which obviously sucks. We're missing out on sleep, but it is a positive because that means summer is just around the corner. We can get out swimming again, hanging out with our friends till late. I love when it doesn't go dark till late. I just feel like it feels like you have more time in your day. Coming up next, I need to talk about something that the internet has uncovered this week, and I feel like it may be my favourite ever celebrity conspiracy theory. We're going to talk more on that next. We've got Adelia coming up right now with Ain't It LA on ZM.

ZM. Now, I was sharing before about how there's a bit of a conspiracy theory going on the internet at the moment. It involves Channing Tatum. And apparently people think that he is using a secret burner Instagram account to hate on his ex, Zoe Kravis, who is now with Harry Styles. People think this all because there's been this kind of account that has been leaving some shady

hate comments about the two of them. People notice something pretty suspicious. Channing Tatum follows that account, which personally, I feel like if you're going to create a burner account, you're not going to follow it. That would be a little bit silly. But maybe he's trying to like reverse psychology us so that he doesn't look suspicious. But to be fair, I feel like burner accounts are used quite frequently. I would be surprised if most celebrities don't have a burner account, but I do feel like having one to hate on your ex-girlfriend and their new partner is kind of crazy. Alex Warren coming up right now with Rescuer on ZM. Cover my tracks, I can't bear-

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0: Oh, who wants to win some moolah, baby? Deal or Reveal is back tomorrow starting from 8 a.m. with Fletch, Vaughn and Hayley. All you got to do is listen out for that Deal or Reveal activator. Be that first caller through on 0800, dial ZM. It's as easy as that. And then you've got to pick a case. You could either be walking away with anywhere between $5 or $5,000. No matter what happens, you're going to be walking away with some money. But it's up to you to pick the right case to decide of how much you walk away with. We don't have Banker Brent anymore. We've got some new bankers. Our producers, Carwin and Claudia, are going to be stepping into that role. So it's going to be very exciting. We're going to see how much money people win tomorrow. And I'm going to be sitting over here feeling very jealous.
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It's Frankie Vinter with Say It right here on ZM. Now, if that is the first time that you have heard a track from Frankie Vinter, you're about to hear a lot more of her. She's a 19-year-old Kiwi artist. She has literally performed with Coldplay at Eden Park. She's been on tour with 660, and now her brand new song, Say It, has literally reached hundreds of thousands of views. Even Joe Jonas is getting amongst it and loves her song. The song is basically about wanting someone to love you exactly as you are without feeling like you have to change yourself at all. And this is definitely one that I am adding to my playlist. It is so catchy and I absolutely love it. We've got Taylor Swift coming up right now with the Fate of Ophelia on ZM.

0: 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Amazing Welsh accent?
1: Sure, 100%.
0: Tick. Been on The Voice UK?
1: Believe it.
0: Tick. New song that's taking off on ZM?
1: I mean, I hope so.
0: Tick.

0: Island with The Great Divide right here on ZM. We've got one more hour left together for your Sunday morning, but we've got some amazing tunes coming up in the playlist. We've got some Sienna Spyro. Honestly, this song has been popping off, and I feel like everyone is obsessed with it at the moment, especially with the VMAs going down tomorrow. My fingers and toes, literally everything across that she takes home Best New Artist. And obviously, nothing beats a good afternoon like a throwback. We've got some Usher on the playlist coming up as well. Stick around, we've got all that coming up in the next 10 on ZM.
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It's Billie Eilish, Birds of a Feather, right here on ZM. I feel like we've all had our laundry fails, you know, like mixing, you know, maybe your whites in with your colours and messing up your laundry. Well, about 5 minutes ago, I got a text from my boyfriend. He washed our brand new sheets, and I genuinely don't know how. Our sheets are light blue, the new ones. No clue, but they've somehow turned red. So I'm not sure how that's happened, but that's really awesome that our $200 brand new sheets have now turned red. So that's really cool. We've got a new track from Max Elias coming out right now. If you've never heard of him, he is a Kiwi artist and he is building a massive following online. And here's his new track, Crybaby, on ZM.

It's Elle Langley, Choosing Texas, right here on ZM. I feel like this song has had the craziest year. It has spent its 23rd week at number one on the Billboard Hot 100, officially making it the longest running number one chart in history. And to top all of it off, Ella took home 7 awards at the Country Music Awards that took place a few weeks ago, including Song of the Year and Single of the Year. And obviously heading into the VMAs tomorrow, I feel like this song is going to literally steal the show and pick up so many awards. We've got Alex Warren coming up right now with Passenger on ZM.

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0: That's right, baby. Empire of the Sun are touching down in Aotearoa, performing on the 19th of February next year in Spark Arena. It's going to be hectic. I feel like this is definitely one that you do not want to miss. Now, we're going to be hooking you up. Miss Brookie, who is our new workday host for ZM, has got a double pass to give away every single day next week. 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

0: Damon Pillar right here on ZM. If you're like me and honestly struggle to find those songs, the hidden gems, maybe you don't like making playlists, Brooke from our ZM's Late Show has done you a solid because she has made the best playlist if you are getting ready before a date. Now, some of the tracks on this playlist are fire. We've got Sabrina Carpenter.
1: Just a cute guy with the white blue eyes and the big bad.
0: I feel like that is the perfect song that I would want to listen to if I am getting ready for a date. We've also got some Ariana Grande on the tracks as well. If you want to check out the playlist, just head to the iHeartRadio app and the playlist will be there for you to download and have a listen to. One of the tracks from the playlist is coming up right now. It's Ariana Grande, Hate That I Made You Love Me on ZM.

0: on ZM. I'm going to love you and leave you. You've got Jack, who's going to be joining you through to the rest of your afternoon till 6 p.m. today. Hopefully, though, you do end up being able to catch up on that extra hour of sleep that we unfortunately had to miss tonight due to daylight savings. I actually can feel it, honestly. The effects of 1 hour is kind of crazy. But enjoy the rest of your Sunday and have a nice rest before having to go back to work tomorrow. See you next time. Mwah.
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15: 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She looked so confused, like I was pointing at a complete stranger. Strange what we remember, and heartbreaking what we forget. Let's remember, September is Alzheimer's Awareness Month.
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